Attention. This DJ is about to take you on a ride through the decades of music. Be prepared for something new. Something special. Something remarkable. It's time to welcome your host.

Classic Techno. We'll be following a series of rules, a disciplined construction of sound, shaped to captivate and move you. Yes, here we go.

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0: 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This DJ is about to take you on a ride through the decades of music. Be prepared for something new. Something special. Something remarkable. It's time to welcome your host.
1: And now, the who's give you the best world unusual dance music.
2: 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The man

0: Attention. This DJ is about to take you on a ride through the decades of music. Be prepared for something new. Something special. Something remarkable. It's time to welcome your host.
1: And now, he who's giving you the best world unusual dance music. He combines his own way. The man, the legend, the DJ, Mr.

Attention. This DJ is about to take you on a ride through the decades of music. Be prepared for something new. Something special. Something remarkable. It's time to welcome your host.

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This DJ is about to take you on a ride through the decades of music. Be prepared for something new. Something special. Something remarkable. It's time to welcome your host.

0: Attention. This DJ is about to take you on a ride through the decades of music. Be prepared for something new. Something special. Something remarkable. It's time to welcome your host.
1: Also op radiostations met altijd dezelfde muziek.

are the easiest to find. They are the strongest but the most fragile. They are the calm and the storm. They die like they expect to. When a black man walks, think of it as a masterpiece, a beautiful song that you may only hear once. Cherish it.

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This DJ is about to take you on a ride through the decades of music. Be prepared for something new. Something special. Something remarkable. It's time to welcome your host.